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7: For St. John's Metro and the rest of the Avalon, tonight, clear, low plus 4. Monday will bring sun, giving way to cloud, southeasterlies 30 and a high of 12. In Clarenville and central Newfoundland, tonight, clear, light winds and a low of 5. Monday, a mix of sun and cloud, southerlies 30 and a high of 13. On the south coast tonight, clear, light winds, low of 8. Monday, rain beginning in the afternoon, southeasterlies pick up to 50 and a high of 12. On the west coast, southwest coast and northern peninsula, tonight, clear, light winds and a low of 6. On Monday, light rain, southeasterlies 40 and a high of 13.
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10: For St. John's Metro and the rest of the Avalon, tonight, clear, low plus 4. Monday will bring sun, giving way to cloud, southeasterlies 30 and a high of 12. In Clarenville and central Newfoundland, tonight, clear, light winds and a low of 5. Monday, a mix of sun and cloud, southerlies 30 and a high of 13. On the south coast tonight, clear, light winds, low of 8. Monday, rain beginning in the afternoon, southeasterlies pick up to 50 and a high of 12. On the west coast, southwest coast and northern peninsula, tonight, clear, light winds and a low of 6. On Monday, light rain, southeasterlies 40 and a high of 13.
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8: For St. John's Metro and the rest of the Avalon, tonight, clear, low plus 4. Monday will bring sun, giving way to cloud, southeasterlies 30 and a high of 12. In Clarenville and central Newfoundland, tonight, clear, light winds and a low of 5. Monday, a mix of sun and cloud, southerlies 30 and a high of 13. On the south coast tonight, clear, light winds, low of 8. Monday, rain beginning in the afternoon, southeasterlies pick up to 50 and a high of 12. On the west coast, southwest coast, and northern peninsula, tonight, clear, light winds and a low of 6. On Monday, light rain, southeasterlies 40 and a high of 30.
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7: For St. John's Metro and the rest of the Avalon, tonight, clear, low plus 4. Monday will bring sun, giving way to cloud, southeasterlies 30 and a high of 12. In Clarenville and central Newfoundland, tonight, clear, light winds and a low of 5. Monday, a mix of sun and cloud, southerlies 30 and a high of 13. On the south coast tonight, clear, light winds, low of 8. Monday, rain beginning in the afternoon, southeasterlies pick up to 50 and a high of 12. On the west coast, southwest coast, and northern peninsula, tonight, clear, light winds and a low of 6. On Monday, light rain, southeasterlies 40 and a high of 30.
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7: For St. John's Metro and the rest of the Avalon, tonight, clear, low plus 4. Monday will bring sun, giving way to cloud, southeasterlies 30 and a high of 12. In Clarenville and central Newfoundland, tonight, clear, light winds and a low of 5. Monday, a mix of sun and cloud, southerlies 30 and a high of 13. On the south coast tonight, clear, light winds, low of 8. Monday, rain beginning in the afternoon, southeasterlies pick up to 50 and a high of 12. On the west coast, southwest coast, and northern peninsula, tonight, clear, light winds and a low of 6. On Monday, light rain, southeasterlies 40 and a high of 30.
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4: Tonight, we can expect clear skies with fog patches developing overnight and a low of 5. Looking ahead to tomorrow, we will see increasing cloudiness along with a high of 12. Currently in St. John's, it's 7.
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5: Tonight, we can expect clear skies with fog patches developing overnight and a low of 5. Looking ahead to tomorrow, we will see increasing cloudiness along with a high of 12. Currently in St. John's, it's 7.
0: 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Frequent weather updates. 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
3: Tonight, we can expect clear skies with fog patches developing overnight and a low of 5. Looking ahead to tomorrow, we will see increasing cloudiness along with a high of 12. Currently in St. John's, it's 7.
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5: Overnight, expect clear skies with fog patches developing and a low of 5. Later today, expect increasing cloudiness with a high of 12. Tomorrow brings cloudy skies and a high of 15. Currently in St. John's, it's 6.
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3: Overnight, expect clear skies with fog patches developing and a low of 5. Later today, expect increasing cloudiness with a high of 12. Tomorrow brings cloudy skies and a high of 15. Currently in St. John's, it's 6.
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4: Overnight, expect clear skies with fog patches developing and a low of 5. Later today, expect increasing cloudiness with a high of 12. Tomorrow brings cloudy skies and a high of 15. Currently in St. John's, it's 6.
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3: Overnight, expect clear skies with fog patches developing and a low of 5. Later today, expect increasing cloudiness with a high of 12. Tomorrow brings cloudy skies and a high of 15. Currently in St. John's, it's 6.
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4: Overnight features clear skies with fog patches developing and a low of 5. Later today, expect increasing cloudiness with a high of 12. Tomorrow will bring cloudy skies and a high of 15, currently in St. John's at 7.
0: 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Frequent weather updates. 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
3: Overnight features clear skies with fog patches developing and a low of 5. Later today, expect increasing cloudiness with a high of 12. Tomorrow will bring cloudy skies and a high of 15, currently in St. John's at 7.
2: 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That's why we have frequent weather updates. 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
3: Overnight features clear skies with fog patches developing and a low of 5. Later today, expect increasing cloudiness with a high of 12. Tomorrow will bring cloudy skies and a high of 15, currently in St. John's at 7.
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3: Overnight features clear skies with fog patches developing and a low of 5. Later today, expect increasing cloudiness with a high of 12. Tomorrow will bring cloudy skies and a high of 15, currently in St. John's at 7.
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4: Today features increasing cloudiness with a high of 12. Tonight, expect 10 to 20 millimeters of rain with a low of 14. Tomorrow brings light rain and a high of 16. Currently in St. John's, it's 6.
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0: access to create a right turn only movement for vehicles. The city says construction will happen in phases to minimize traffic disruptions. However, lane reductions will be in place. The authorities say to expect delays, but pedestrian traffic will be maintained. An announcement is coming this morning involving Health Minister Jody Wahl and Chief Medical Officer of Health, Dr. Janice Fitzgerald. The pair are scheduled to speak with reporters this morning at 9 at the Janeway. There's no official word on the nature of the availability. VOCM News will be there. The Memorial University Students Union is holding a news conference this morning to talk about job and program cuts at the institution. Members of the Hmong Coalition of Unions will also be in attendance. The event is taking place at 11 o'clock at the University Center, and VOCM News will be there. It's election day in Quebec. Provincial political leaders and candidates on Sunday made their final pitches to voters who haven't yet cast their ballots. Elections Quebec says nearly a quarter of voters have already voted in advance polls. Parliamentarians are back in Ottawa after their constituency week with debate on a key piece of legislation and a new government bill on the agenda. Here's John Kennedy.
1: Debate will resume this week on Bill C-39, key legislation for the government that aims to speed up major project decisions, create areas for pre-approved projects, and reduce the number of strikes and lockouts. It's set to be referred to committee study, and the House is expected to create a special committee to study the wide-ranging 243-page bill. Procurement Minister Joël Lightbound has put a new piece of legislation on notice focused on how the government purchases things for national defense and security. Across the aisle, the Conservatives plan to put forward a motion for the government to encourage diesel production and extend the pause on fuel excise taxes until next Canada Day in July. John Kennedy, The Canadian Press.
0: With British Columbia set to adopt permanent daylight time next month, new research suggests it may affect your health. Here's Aaron Sousa.
2: Evidence reviewed by a team of four BC researchers suggests it's better to move to permanent standard time and not daylight time. They say it's largely because it better aligns with the body's rhythm. Their analysis comes as BC and much of Western Canada is set to adopt permanent daylight time on November 1st. One researcher says starting your winter day in the dark could affect your ability to sleep or wake up in the morning and lead to health concerns. It could also impact youth and how well they do in school when classes start in the dark. Aaron Sousa, The Canadian Press.
0: President Donald Trump is pressuring Republican Senator Tom Cotton to support a bill to make daylight saving time permanent. Donna Warder reports from the Associated Press.
3: President Donald Trump says Republican Senator Tom Cotton of Arkansas is holding up a bill that would make daylight saving time permanent. And Trump posted the personal cell phone number of the chairman of the Senate Intelligence Committee, urging Americans to call it. As Trump departed the White House Saturday, he told reporters the public supports not having to change their clocks twice a year.
4: It's very expensive. It's got many problems. Even crime, as crazy as it sounds, when you have light, you have much less crime.
3: The Sunshine Protection Act passed in the House in July, but some Republicans in the Senate strongly oppose it, some saying it would lead to darker and potentially more hazardous winter mornings when children will be waiting for school buses and adults will be driving to work in darkness. Donna Warder, Washington.
0: More new moms are turning to GLP-1 drugs after giving birth. Here's today's Medical Minute.
5: New moms are increasingly turning to GLP-1 drugs after pregnancy. A first-of-its-kind study found that the share of women who were prescribed the medications within 6 months of giving birth jumped nearly 24-fold over 7 years. Researchers looked at private health insurance claims for more than 1 million births. The percentage of new moms starting a GLP-1 prescription rose from just under 0.1% in early 2018 to nearly 2% by early 2025. Most moms started 3 to 6 months after delivery. Weight loss drugs are not FDA approved during pregnancy or breastfeeding. The American College of Obstetricians and Gynecologists say they don't recommend them for either, but say any decision to start one after breastfeeding ends should be made with a doctor and focus on overall health rather than a number on the scale. Researchers say the drugs may help new moms who are at risk for weight and blood sugar problems after breastfeeding ends. Early data is reassuring. Some injectable versions were not detected in breast milk, and no adverse events were reported in breastfed infants. But doctors say any decision to start these drugs should be made with a healthcare provider. With your Medical Minute, I'm Yuri Benajad.
0: A sea of people descended on the Bowring Park area yesterday for the annual CIBC Run for the Cure, a fundraiser for breast cancer. The final tally shows about $130,000 raised to help fund research.

0: known as Anna Ramos and Eric Escudero. They were performing as part of Music NL Week in St. John's, and originally from Brazil, but they make their home here now. They've got a new single out called Autumn Bliss, and they've got a new album coming early next year, and they were part of Music NL Week this weekend, picked up a couple of awards themselves. All right, the news is next, and then it's VOCM Open Line with Brian Callahan.
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3: 5 to 9, mostly cloudy skies, temperature 8 in St. John's. Good morning, I'm Sarah Strickland. The town of Natwashish is in mourning after the loss of two men in a boating mishap near Nain yesterday. The Mushawa Innu First Nation office is closed today out of respect for the Piwash and Rich families. The band council is thanking emergency responders and support teams for helping to find the two men and bring them back to Nain. They will then be transported back to Natwashish. In the meantime, the band council is asking people to avoid speculation and discussion online to protect the families and everyone affected by the tragedy. The incident is under investigation. Two men have been charged after allegedly pocketing merchandise from a store in the West End. RNC was called by a resident who noticed a couple of suspicious characters outside their home. The caller had reason to believe the two had stolen items from a nearby business. Officers ended up finding merchandise on their person and charges were laid. A big part of Kelsey Drive will be under construction starting today. New traffic and pedestrian crossing signals will be installed at the Walmart, Home Depot, and Canadian Tire Swiss Chalet intersections. A new median will be added to the Boston Pizza TD Bank access to create a right turn only movement for vehicles. The city says construction will happen in phases to minimize traffic disruptions. However, lane reductions will be in place. Authorities say to expect delays, but pedestrian traffic will be maintained. Up next, your VOCM traffic and weather forecast.
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7: Good Monday morning. All right, Kelsey Drive, construction work starting there today. They're putting in a new crossing signal there near Walmart. They're also putting in a new median, and that'll be added at the Boston Pizza TD Bank access. So that's to create a right turn only movement for drivers. Lane reductions will be in place, and there will be delays. I'm seeing slowdowns for drivers on Prince Philip Parkway. That's in the area.

0: rotary, and God knows the amount of the different events and different endeavors that you take on charity-wise in this province is just incredible, and for the St. John's area. But I've been to all of these, a lot of luncheons and a lot of great events where you take on different tasks and roles and responsibilities. Just tell, just remind the callers, I always ask people to do this, all the good work that Rotary does. Just a few examples, if you don't mind, Regina.
1: Absolutely. We have just recently given a $95,000 check to the Jacob Putister Memorial Foundation. Mm-hmm. We supported Hope Air this year with a $65,000 check, and those money, that money was raised in our big gala that we had in May. We support the Daffodil Place. Share the Harvest is another wonderful organization that we help. And we also go for Thrive, and we're trying to stay very local and on the streets this year as well. We want to be boots to the ground and touch the people that really, really need the help. So this is one of our biggest fundraisers, and we're just hoping that everybody can get in on some wonderful prizes.
0: Yeah, you mentioned the Jacob Putister Foundation right out of the gate, and all the others. Look, it's just worth noting, you know, because I get emails saying, you know, all this free time you're giving to charities. Absolutely. Where would we be without it? And that's, you know, what VOCM does, right? So all the time in the world to do this, anytime that you call, Regina. Just give everybody one more time the hows and the wheres and the whens and how they can get in on it.
1: Okay. So the ticket prices are $150 each. Mm-hmm. You can purchase your tickets online at www.northwestrotary.org. But all of the funds raised in this charity stays within our Newfoundland and Labrador province.
0: Fantastic. Of course it is. And the St. John's Northwest. When is your next luncheon?
1: The next luncheon is actually tomorrow.
0: Okay.
1: The prizes for this trip will be starting on November the 3rd, but the early bird draw is October 13th, and we're really excited about that one. So we're trying to get as much sold for people to get in on that one especially.
0: Yeah, do you have a guest speaker tomorrow?
1: Yes, actually we do. Radosky is coming to speak for
0: Krista.
1: Us tomorrow.
0: That's right, Krista,
1: and
0: yeah.
1: On October the 22nd, great. We're hosting Premier Tony Wakeham.
0: Great stuff. I'm sure the media will be all out in full force. That'll be a well-attended one, to say the least. Where is this one going? I know it used to be at the Holiday Inn, but where do you have the luncheon regularly now, Regina?
1: We are actually back at the Holiday Inn again. We started a couple of weeks ago back at the Holiday Inn.
0: Ah, nostalgia for me. I almost wish I were there. Actually, I do wish I were there. That one's got a special place in my heart. I've been going there since I was knee-high to a grasshopper. Regina, thanks for the call, all the great work that the Rotary does, to say the least. It's always good to remind people how many charities are out there and doing this kind of work, you know. Better word than charity. What am I thinking? Community organizations like yourselves. So thanks for this.
1: Absolutely.
0: Good luck with the luncheon tomorrow. And say hi to Krista for me.
1: Absolutely. Thanks, Brian, for the opportunity.
0: Will do. Thanks again. Take care.
1: Have a great day.
0: You too.
1: Take care. Bye-bye.
0: Bye. Right. Okay. That'll just about do it for this Monday edition of Open Line. I did have, we've gone back to sidewalk snow clearing. Just a reminder about the rally tomorrow down at City Hall. And I got a great email. Boy, I tell you, Bob LeMessurier, the poet laureate of the media airwaves. I wish I could get in half of his great, whatever, his musings that he sends to me on almost every topic. And I love it. I'm never tired of it. Not so much a rhyming or stanza or anything like that right now, but I do have an email from Bob on the sidewalk snow clearing. And he says, I completely agree with the efforts to have the sidewalk clearing situation improved. We walkers, disabled or not, have had all the experience of navigating slippery sidewalks and streets filled with slush and pools of water almost knee-deep. Of course, I'm reminded of growing up in the 40s on Mayer Avenue, when the sidewalk on Merry Meeting had 6 feet of snow on it, and we had to walk on a very irregular path atop, sometimes falling into the street below, full of horse manure mixed in with the slush. Lovely. In the days when the horse and the cart was still prevalent. Yes, sir. On one occasion, says Bob, I fell in front of the rotary plow, which had the decency to stop dead before it ground me up. Well, thank goodness for that, because I wouldn't be here reading some of the great stuff you send me every day, Bob. So just so you know, I read it all. I love it all. I may not get to comment on it all because we're kind of busy, but there you are. Great show, everyone. Thanks to Dave Williams back in the saddle. Captain Sarah Strickland is in the cockpit, ready to go. Thanks, everyone. As always, please drive safely and slowly. Arrive alive. VOCM cares.
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2: Farrell's Excavating advises the motoring public of the closure of Route 2 Pitts Memorial from Friday, October 9th at 7 p.m. until the morning of Monday, October 12th. Again, there will be a closure of Route 2 Pitts Memorial from Friday, October 9th at 7 p.m. until the morning of Monday, October 12th. The closure will be from Commonwealth Avenue Interchange to Kilbride Interchange for culvert replacement. The public will experience delays while work is ongoing and are advised to find alternate routes. Farrell's Excavating apologizes for any inconvenience this work may cause.
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14: Currently, it is 11 degrees and cloudy in St. John's. Good evening. Good afternoon. Sorry. I'm Mahalia Artis. Suncor Energy has sold off its interests in the Terra Nova White Rose and West White Rose projects to UK-based Ithaca Energy, a deal valued at over $1 billion. VOCM's Richard Duggan reports.
15: The deal will see Ithaca take over Suncor's 48% interest in Terra Nova, 40% interest in White Rose, and 38.6% interest in West White Rose. The deal is for $1.2 billion, with an additional contingent payment of $350 million based on future oil prices. Suncor is keeping its stake in Hebron and Hibernia.

0: Yep. Let's go Monday. Almost done. Yeah. How many of you are excited about that? What a weekend, though, hey? I'm Claudette Barnes, by the way. Thank you so much for joining me this afternoon. And wow, a lot of things happened. Of course, the best in home building, renovations, and real estate all recognized over the weekend with the annual Berg Awards. Big hats off to all the organizations for that one. I know Russell and Jerry Lynn were down to that. I was at the Canadian Cancer Society CIBC Run for the Cure at Baring Park. What a day for that. Beautiful sunshine. It was just lovely. They raised over $130,000 for breast cancer research. Music NL Week this past week. Greg Smith heavily involved in that, and a lot of local artists and industry talent recognized there as well. But perhaps the story that got the whole province invested, could it have been Reed the Bernadoodle? How many of you woke up? I think it was it on Sunday morning? You just woke up, looked at your phone like you normally do when you get out of bed. You just go right for the phone. And then I saw that Reed was found. Of course, I did a little scream, very excited. That dog was missing for, 45 days in the woods near Gander after being in a car accident. It seemed like thousands of people were rooting for Reed, and very nostalgic, joining all the conversation on that. I just could not believe all the comments and how many comments there were. And so that was the inspiration behind my question for the afternoon today. Who or what are you rooting for from afar? You know, because how many of us, we really never knew that dog, but we were really rooting for the dog to be reunited with the owners. And how many people are like that with strangers or people that you see on social media? You're rooting for them, or you're rooting for a team that you really don't know, but you just want them to win in life. Well, that's what we're looking for today, for a chance to win tickets for Concert of Hope. And that's coming up October 17th, featuring the Masterless Men and Black Gold. You are going to want to definitely check out that concert at the Arts and Culture Center. But we're giving away tickets again this week. So again, who or what are you rooting for from afar? 709-273-5211. Leave your contact information if you'd like to be entered for your chance to win toward the end of the show.
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0: For St. John's Metro, the rest of the Avalon and Clarenville, 10 to 20 millimeters of rain tonight. Winds ramping up to 80, temperatures at 12. The showers should end around lunchtime tomorrow. Then we'll have a mix of sun and cloud. Winds at 40 and a high of 16. For Central tonight, showers and a low of 9. Tuesday, mainly cloudy, temperatures at 8. For the South Coast, 10 to 20 millimeters of rain, some fog, winds ramping up to 80 as well, temperatures at 13. Sun and cloud and temperatures at 9 for tomorrow. For the West and Southwest Coast and the Northern Peninsula, rain, it's going to be pretty heavy on the Southwest Coast for up to 35 millimeters. Winds 50, ramping up to 110 in the Rec House region. And a low of 9 degrees. For Tuesday showers, it's going to be windy and a high of 11, which is where we're sitting at right now in St. John's, and it's currently mostly cloudy. 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
10: Thanks, Claudette. Coming up in your next news, a man has been arrested and charged following a string of break and enters at Heavytree Road in St. John's. And Suncor Energy has sold off its interests in the Terra Nova, White Rose, and West White Rose projects to UK-based Ithaca Energy, a deal valued at over $1 billion. We'll have that for you and more at 2 o'clock.
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0: Phil Collins, You Can't Hurry Love on your VOCM. At 75 years young, he had a recent interview with Piers Morgan, and he talked about his biggest regret. Probably not what you would think. Let's take a listen.
1: Well, I regret, to some extent, I have to say, I regret my marriages falling apart. Sometimes I jumped. Well, one time I jumped. Two times I was pushed. But I wouldn't have written it like that. But on the other hand, I got five fantastic kids that I wouldn't have if that hadn't happened. So I have to balance it.
0: I love that, seeing the sunshine through the cloudiness of those regrets. And he mentioned there that he has five fantastic kids out of it, and his relationship with his children has become much closer. And even after his serious health struggles, all five children gathered with him for Christmas last year, and now they have a group chat, so they really feel like, quote, a real family again, which is lovely to hear. Coming up, we'll have a look at your forecast in just a moment. And don't forget as well, we are taking your calls and your comments and your texts on who or what are you rooting for from afar. All of this inspired by the fact that Reed, the missing Bernedoodle from Gander, finally found after 45 days in the woods. And you know, all these strangers, thousands of strangers were rooting for Reed's return. So it doesn't necessarily have to be a pet, but you know, you're on social media and you're rooting for all of these different people or causes or organizations. That's what we're looking for. 709-273-5211. Up for grabs, a set of tickets to see Masterless Men and Black Gold at the Concert of Hope at the St. John's Arts and Culture Center on October 17th.
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0: For St. John's Metro, the rest of the Avalon and Clarenville, about 10 to 20 millimeters of rain tonight. Winds gusting to 80, temperature steady at 12. For Tuesday, showers ending around lunchtime, then sun and cloud and a high of 16. For Central tonight, showers and 9. Tuesday, mainly cloudy, temperatures falling to 8 in the afternoon. For the South Coast tonight, 10 to 20 millimeters of rain, some fog patches. Winds gusting up to 80, temperatures steady at 13. Tuesday, sun and cloud, temperatures falling to 9. For the west and southwest coast and the northern peninsula, tonight we're expecting more rain. Winds for the southwest or southeasterlies at 50, gusting to 110 in the Rec House area. And also in areas of the southwest, you can expect rain up to 35 millimeters. 110 in the Rec House region in terms of wind, and temperatures down to about 9. For Tuesday showers, it's going to be windy at a high of 11 degrees, which is what we're sitting at right now under mostly cloudy skies here in St. John's. Turning our attention now to our VOCM newsroom to find out a bit more about some of the headlines they've been working on in time for the 2 o'clock news. Let's check in with Mahalia Artis.
13: Thank you, Claudette. Coming up at 2 p.m., Suncor Energy has sold off its interests in the Terra Nova, White Rose, and West White Rose projects to UK-based Ithaca Energy, a deal valued at over $1 billion. And a man has been arrested and charged following a string of break-and-enters on Heavy Tree Road in St. John's. We'll have that for you and more in your next VOCM news.
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0: Jackson Brown on your VOCM. Hey, it's Claudette. And we're asking a question today because I feel that a lot of us, we root for things that we don't really have a vested interest in, but we want somebody or something to do better, to be better, for a better outcome. All this inspired because read the Bernie Doodle, after 45 days on the lam in Gander after being in an accident, was finally found. And thousands upon thousands of comments, everybody seemed to be so excited, elated that he was home with his family. So I want to know, who or what are you rooting for from afar? Somebody or something that you never knew before, but you really want them to do well. Just over to our text we go, and Debbie says, first of all, I was obsessed with checking for updates on Reed. I said to my cousin one day, there are people who don't know that Reed is missing. Such a beautiful ending to this story. From afar, I seem to know every dog and cat that is missing and every animal that is up for adoption in the province. I need details on them. Just an animal lover all round. We all have to be their voice when there is none. Have a great day. Thank you, Debbie. I feel, I'm pretty much the same. I feel that I know just about every animal that's missing as well. We have another text in from Ryan. Ryan says, I'm rooting for men's mental health awareness. That's a great one as well. Brenda says, I'm rooting for enough livable homes for the elderly. Homeless sooner than later, as there are too many out there needing the same. Such great causes for sure. So that's our topic today. Who or what are you rooting for from afar? You might not necessarily know them, but you want them to do well. 709-273-5211. We're going to do another draw later on in the end of the show for a 15th annual Concert of Hope at the St. John's Arts and Culture Center featuring Shanna Canuck. If you want to be entered for your chance to win, just answer who or what are you rooting for from afar. 709-273-5211. If you want to be in on the win, don't forget to leave your contact information.
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0: For St. John's Metro, the rest of the Avalon and Clarenville, 10 to 20 millimeters of rain tonight. Winds gusting up to 80. Temperature steady at 12 for Tuesday. Showers ending around lunchtime, then sun and cloud. And a high of 16 degrees for Central tonight. Showers and a low of 9. Tuesday, mainly cloudy. Temperatures falling to 8 in the afternoon. For the South Coast, 10 to 20 millimeters of rain tonight. Fog patches. Winds gusting to 80. Temperature steady at 13. For Tuesday, sun and cloud. Temperatures falling to 9. For the West and Southwest Coast and the Northern Peninsula, rain with the highest amounts for the southwest up to 35 millimeters. It's going to be quite windy, up to 50, gusting to 110 in the Rec House area, and a low of 9 degrees. For Tuesday, showers going to be windy and a high of 11, which is where we're currently sitting at right now under mostly overcast skies here in St. John's. It is that time of the afternoon where we like to check in with our newsroom to find out a little bit more about some of the headlines they're working on for our next newscast, which is coming up at 3 o'clock. Let's check in with Mihaly Artis.
11: Thanks, Claudette. Coming up later this afternoon, Suncor Energy has sold off its interest in the Terra Nova, White Rose, and West White Rose projects to UK-based Ithaca Energy, a deal valued at over $1 billion, and Metrobus is reducing weekday service on some routes, many of which they just expanded due to staffing shortages. You'll have that and more at 3 o'clock.
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0: Pat Benatar and We Belong on the OCM. Well, if you're a fan of Pat Benatar, you probably have heard critics compare her to Sass Jordan over the years with that powerful rock presence. Sass had that bluesy, raspy edge, though, that was completely her own. And I'm sure you've heard by now, as it was announced over the weekend, about Sass Jordan's passing. Certainly sad news in the Canadian music world as we learn of our legendary Canadian rocker, Sass Jordan, passing away at the age of 65. What an unmistakable voice. And, you know, she felt relatable. She, you know, how many of you have actually seen Sass Jordan in concert? It seemed like she was more accessible than many artists. And I love that about Sass Jordan. She performed many times in Newfoundland and Labrador, a special connection to our province. She opened up for Rod Stewart at Kitty Vitty back, I think it was in 1989, and most recently at the Iceberg Alley Performance Tent in, I think it was 2022. So certainly making music even up to this day, you know, this year, just enjoying her presence, not only on the radio, but of course, she was still doing concerts up to recently. And in her honor, of course, we will be playing one of her fan favorites for sure right after the weather. So I want you to stick around. And as you hear her unmistakable voice, just think of Sass and perhaps, you know, maybe a concert or so that you've attended. And if you feel compelled to do so, you can certainly leave me a voicemail if you have seen her in concert. I'd love to hear from you as we honor Sass Jordan's memory.
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0: For St. John's Metro, the rest of the Avalon and Clarenville, 10 to 20 millimeters of rain tonight. Winds gusting to 80, temperature steady at 12 for Tuesday, showers ending around lunchtime, then sun and cloud, winds at 40 and a high of 16. For tonight, for Central, showers, winds at 40 and a low of 9. It's going to be mainly cloudy on Tuesday. Temperatures falling to 8 in the afternoon. For the South Coast, 10 to 20 millimeters of rain tonight. Some fog, winds gusting to 80. Temperatures steady at 13. For Tuesday, sun and cloud, winds at 50. Temperatures falling to 9. For the West and Southwest Coast and the Northern Peninsula, we're looking at a fair amount of rain. The highest amount for the Southwest with up to 35 millimeters. Southeasterlies at 50, ramping up to 110 in the Reckhouse region, and a low of 9 degrees for Tuesday. Showers, winds at 60, and a high of 11, which is where we're sitting at right now in St. John's under mostly cloudy skies. Turning our attention now to our VOCM newsroom, we check in with Mahalia Artis on the latest in our news headlines just as we approach the 3 o'clock news.
13: Thank you, Claudette. At 3 p.m. coming up, we'll see why Metrobus is reducing weekday service on some routes, many of which they just expanded, and we'll see why Suncor Energy has sold off its interest in the Terra Nova, White Rose, and West White Rose projects to UK-based Ithaca Energy, a deal valued at over $1 billion. We'll have that and more in your next VOCM news broadcast.
0: Thank you, Mahalia. It is 2:46, and we are remembering Sass Jordan today. It certainly feels fitting to go back to where it all started. This was her breakthrough song, released in 1988, and the one that introduced many Canadians to that unmistakable voice. Here's Tell Somebody as we honor Sass Jordan today.

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2: At 3 o'clock, it is 11 degrees and cloudy in St. John's. Good afternoon, I'm Mahalia Artis. A man has been arrested and charged following a string of break-and-enters on Heavy Tree Road in St. John's. VOCM's Beth Fagan reports.
3: The RNC were called about three separate break-ins between 4 and 4:15 Saturday morning. After responding to the first incident, police discovered a single vehicle crash along the same stretch of road. They say the abandoned vehicle, which had been reported stolen, fled from police after they tried to pull it over earlier in the night. It was believed that the driver was the same suspect from the break and enter. During the third break-in, there was a physical altercation after which the suspect fled on the homeowner's bike. The victim suffered minor injuries. Police dogs were used to track the suspect to Robert E. Howlett Drive, where the man was arrested after a brief struggle. Police say the suspect, who showed signs of impairment, initially provided them with a fake name, but was later identified as 31-year-old Christopher Connors. Connors is now facing a list of charges, including robbery with violence, assault causing bodily harm, two counts of breaking and entering, three counts of theft under $5,000, and refusal. He was held for court. Beth Fagan, VOCM, Local News Now.
2: Metrobus is reducing weekday service on some routes, many of which they just expanded due to staffing shortages. Additional service was added to routes 9, 11, 18, and 23 last month to help achieve a 30-minute minimum service along the network. However, the company says they are experiencing recruitment challenges, particularly for mechanics and transit operators, meaning it is difficult to maintain the number of buses required for current service levels. As such, beginning on October 26, routes 9, 11, and 23 will be reduced to 60-minute frequency on weekdays. Routes 14 and 18 will only offer 30-minute frequency on weekdays during peak hours. Service

0: on weekends will not be impacted. Metrobus says it is actively working to address the situation. Suncor Energy has sold off its interests in the Terra Nova, White Rose, and West White Rose projects to UK-based Ithaca Energy, a deal valued at over $1 billion. VOCM's Richard Duggan has that story.
1: The deal will see Ithaca take over Suncor's 48% interest in Terra Nova, 40% interest in White Rose, and 38.6% interest in West White Rose. The deal is for $1.2 billion, with an additional contingent payment of $350 million based on future oil prices. Suncor is keeping its stake in Hebron and Hibernia. Ithaca Energy Executive Chairman Yaniv Friedman says the purchase marks the next era of growth for that company. With the purchase, Ithaca says it is now the fifth largest operator in offshore Canada by production. The company says that creates a credible platform for future inorganic growth in North America. The sale is expected to close early in the new year. Richard Duggan, VOCM, Local News Now.
0: The Great Eight has announced he will retire from the NHL at the end of this season. 41-year-old Alex Ovechkin announced on social media this morning that this will be his last year in the North American circuit. Drafted in 2004, Ovechkin holds the record for most regular season career goals at 924, along with the record for the most 40-goal seasons by any player, in addition to nearly a dozen other titles. Ovi was a key part of the Capitals' 2018 run, winning his first Stanley Cup over the Vegas Golden Knights. He says he plans to spend his last year making it special with his family and the fans. That's your news. Your weather is up next.
2: In the mood for something delicious? 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When it's time to eat, just say, "Hey Yang Yang!"
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0: For St. John's Metro and the rest of the Avalon in Clarenville, tonight, 10 to 20 millimeters of rain, winds gusting to 80, temperature steady at 12. Tuesday will bring showers ending around lunchtime, then sun and clouds, southwesterlies 40 and a high of 16. In Central, tonight, showers, southeasterlies 40 and a low of 9. Tuesday, mainly cloudy, southwesterlies 40, temperature falling to 8 in the afternoon. On the south coast tonight, 10 to 20 millimeters of rain, fog patches, winds gusting to 80, temperature steady at 13. Tuesday will bring sun and clouds, southwesterlies 50, temperature falling to 9. On the west coast and southwest coast and the northern peninsula, Tuesday will have some showers, southwesterlies 60 and a high of 11. Wednesday, sun and cloud and a high of 11. That's your news. I'm Mahalia Artis.
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0: Billy Idol to be a lover on your VOCM. How many of you grew up watching the love story on Days of Our Lives between Bo Brady and Hope? I mean, to me, that they were the ultimate, right? I almost feel that it played part in how I felt about relationships. You always wanted that goal to be Bo and Hope. And unfortunately, we have sad news for soap opera fans today. If you remember actor Robert Kelker Kelly, he was best known for playing Bo Brady on Days of Our Lives. He passed away at the age of 62. It was on October 3rd, so just a couple of days ago. Now, there were a few people that played Bo Brady, so it was back in 1992. He played alongside Christian Alfonso, you remember Hope, and Lisa Rinna, who still, you remember her most recently for being in the Real Housewives series. Originally, it was Peter Reckle, so Peter Reckle started out playing Bo, and then actor Robert Kelker Kelly started playing him, and then, it reversed back to Peter again. But if you just look up his face, you will remember him for sure if you followed him at all on Days of Our Lives. He also appeared on General Hospital for a while, too, playing a villain called Stavros. So, as I'd mentioned, he passed away on October 3rd in Missouri. They haven't released a cause of death yet, but if you are a soap fan, back in the day when it seemed like it took up so many of our hours, and I feel as a child I probably shouldn't have been allowed to watch as many soaps as I have, but that relationship on that particular show, it just sticks with you. Bo and Hope, you don't even have to mention the name of the show at all and people know what you're talking about. So if you have any fond Days of Our Lives memories, or maybe that relationship kind of stuck with you throughout the years, you're welcome to give me a call too. 709-273-5211. We'll be back in a moment.
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1: How are we all doing on this gloomy Monday, folks? I have just the way to make that Monday better. 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
0: For St. John's Metro, the rest of the Avalon and Clarenville, about 10 to 20 millimeters of rain tonight. Winds gusting up to 80, temperature steady at 12 for Tuesday. Showers ending around lunchtime, then sun and cloud and a high of 16 degrees. For Central tonight, showers and a low of 9, mainly overcast for Tuesday. Temperatures falling to 8 in the afternoon. For the South Coast tonight, 10 to 20 millimeters, some fog. Winds ramping up to 80, temperatures at 13. For Tuesday, sun and cloud, windy, temperatures falling to 9. And for the West and Southwest Coast and the Northern Peninsula, rain, pretty high amounts for the southwest area, up to 35 millimeters. Southeasterlies 50, ramping up to 110 in the Rec House area, and a low of 9. For Tuesday, showers, winds at 60, and a high of 11 degrees, which is what we're sitting at right now here in the St. John's area under mainly cloudy skies. And it is that time where we like to turn our attention to our newsroom to find out about some of the stories they're working on and say hello to VOCM's Mahalia Artis.
7: Thanks, Claudette. Coming up at 4 o'clock, the federal government has pretty much shut the door on new PharmaCare players, but Newfoundland and Labrador is ready to talk should Ottawa go back to the original intent of the program. And the German Air Force will be doing tactical flying training in central Labrador for the next week and a half. We'll have that for you and more at 4 o'clock.
0: Thank you, Mahalia. It is 3:28, and it is the final call for today's chance to win a set of tickets for the 15th annual Concert of Hope, starring the none other than the Masterless Men. And Black Gold will be performing as well for the Eating Disorder Foundation of Newfoundland and Labrador. Our question today, who or what are you rooting for from afar? I was inspired by the Reed story, you know, the dog that went missing for 45 days. And I thought, you know, all the community that came together for one sole purpose, just hoping that he'll get reunited with the family. Thousands of people came together. I would suspect hardly any of them had any direct association with the family. It's just all these strangers coming together for a cause. So maybe it's a team, maybe it's a charity, maybe it's a community project. Something that you're rooting for is what I want to know for a chance to win those tickets. Don't forget to leave your contact information at 709-273-5211. You might be the next winner.
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0: Glass Tiger and my song on your VOCM. It is 3:43, and I mentioned just roughly about this time that I would mention our winner's name today for a chance. People have been putting their names in for a chance to win Concert of Hope tickets to see Masterless Man October 17th at the St. John's Arts and Culture Center for the Eating Disorder Foundation of Newfoundland and Labrador. And our question today for those tickets was, who are you rooting for? And it was all inspired by when that dog Reed was missing for 45 days in Gander. It's been found, and thousands of people have been following that story, and probably most of them had no affiliation with the family or with the dog. We just all collectively wanted him to get home to the family. So I wanted to know, what kind of thing are you rooting for? It doesn't necessarily have to be a pet. It could be a charity. It could be anything at all. And our winner today from the draw was Isabel Clooney. And she says, I am rooting for the SPCA. They do so much for animals. So Isabel, will be in touch with you on how to pick up your prize for the Concert of Hope tickets. We'll be doing another question and another draw toward tomorrow's end of the show. So we are looking forward to giving that next set away tomorrow. It is 3:44, and I mentioned earlier on about how everybody is thinking about Sass Jordan, her legacy, and her family. And I wanted to know, you know, where she seemed to be accessible. You know, she has performed so many places in our country, and a lot of people seem to have seen Sass Jordan perform in concert. And I wanted to know if you had a Sass Jordan memory to pass along as we think about her. She just passed over the weekend. So I received a text that says, hi, this is Perry, and I just wanted to share a story about Sass Jordan. I worked on a container ship years ago back in the late 80s and early 90s. We found ourselves in Montreal, and myself and one of the other crew, Bruno, decided to grab the subway and run uptown in Montreal. We found a record store. I think it was Sam the Record Man. And as we were in the store, I happened to be flipping through some of the records that were in the bins in the store, and happened to look up, and right across from me was Sass Jordan. She was there with another couple who I believe, based on the conversation, were part of her band. She looked up at me and she said hi. I said hi back, and I was so nervous that that was the total of the conversation. I will never forget that moment. Imagine, I can imagine her having that disarming smile. Like, I can only imagine back in the 80s, early 90s, and a boy just looking up, all of a sudden seeing the Sass Jordan, and just didn't have any other words, and how that high just lasted with him for decades. Well, thank you so much, Perry, for sharing that story with us. I really appreciated that as we remember Sass Jordan today. We'll be back in just a moment with your forecast.
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0: For St. John's Metro, the rest of the Avalon and Clarenville, 10 to 20 millimeters of rain tonight. Winds gusting to 80, temperatures at 12. The showers will end around lunchtime on Tuesday, then sun and cloud at a high of 16. For Central tonight, showers at 9, mainly cloudy tomorrow, temperatures at 8. For the South Coast, 10 to 20 millimeters of rain tonight. Some fog, winds up to 80, temperatures at 13. Sun and cloud tomorrow, it's going to be windy, temperatures falling to 9. And for the West and Southwest Coast and the Northern Peninsula, tonight rain for the Southwest area up to 35 millimeters. It's going to be windy and quite windy in the Rec House area, up to 110 and a low of 9. Tuesday showers, going to be windy and a high of 11 degrees. Right now, mostly cloudy and 10 in St. John's. 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
9: Thank you, Claudette. Coming up at 4 o'clock, the German Air Force will be doing tactical flying training in central Labrador for the next week and a half. And the federal government has pretty much shut the door on new pharmacare players, but Newfoundland and Labrador is ready to talk should Ottawa go back to the original intent of the program. We'll have that for you and more coming up in your next VOCM News.
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0: I'm Claudette Barnes in your community. KinderStart Kindergarten registration for families of schools 7 to 10, formerly the Avalon region, will take place on Wednesday, October 7th and Thursday, October 8th. Updated catchment viewers will also be in place for the rescheduled dates. The registration platform will open at 9 a.m. NL time and will be ongoing for both English and early French immersion programs simultaneously. When open, families will be able to register their children for kindergarten in September of 2027 and KinderStart during the 2026-27 school year. This delayed registration will not impact any child's access to the KinderStart program or the start of kindergarten. Children registering must be turning 5 years of age on or before December 31st, 2027. 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Families needing assistance for any reason should contact their zone school. For more information, visit www.nlschools.ca.
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0: accepting donations till October 16th. Then there's going to be a pop-up shop in the Village Mall, and I see that BLCM Cares has information out on their Facebook page about when to donate there as well. But then they offer free shopping for individuals to come
1: That's awesome.
0: And select items, right? It's just fantastic. And we'll also have our employees who like to volunteer there, right? And we support that. So they go as volunteer staff to help people find the items that might be suitable for them.
1: Glenda, two things. I was on a call with some guy you probably know, Ludlow, Earl, that guy earlier today.
0: Yes, indeed.
1: Now I'm going to make fun of Earl for a second. I know he'll be okay with it. You and I can get our historical references from Earl. I think he was around at the time of Confederation, so he might know what Newfoundland Power did. Sorry, Earl, just teasing you, buddy. Love you. And the second thing is, can you be available every afternoon when I lose my script? Because you were awesome, Glenda. Thank you.
0: Tim, you can always count on me.
1: All right. Great initiative. Thank you, Glenda. Good to talk to you today.
0: Thanks for giving us some airtime on it, Tim. I really appreciate it.
1: All right. Perfect. Glenda Power, Director, Stakeholder Relations and Communications at Newfoundland Power, talking about the VOCM Cares Coats for Kids program. What a great program. Help out if you can. You heard Glenda tell you how you could. Thank you for listening today. Great, as always, to have the great audience that we do. Hope you enjoyed the show. Thank you to Claudette. Back tomorrow with more of the Tim Power Show.
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4: 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Impaired driving impacts more than just you. End impaired driving.
5: It is Monday, October the 5th at 5 o'clock, 10 degrees and some cloudy sky, and the rain will come tonight. I'm Zach Power in the news. Why a man is in hot water following an incident on Heavy Tree Road. Metrobus is shortening its bus service. And...
6: So I'm always open to having conversations.
5: Why Jody Wall was left sitting at the table. Plus, we'll have a latest look in that weather forecast and sports. But first, a 49-year-old Gambo man is facing several charges following a violent incident involving the Glovertown RCMP. Police say that Lindsay Lush was arrested on Sunday after allegedly threatening someone with a weapon and striking two officers with a blunt object. One officer suffered minor injuries and was treated at the hospital. Lush is charged with several offenses, including assaulting a police officer with a weapon and resisting arrest. He's scheduled to appear in court on Monday. A full list of charges against the man can be found at VOCM.com. A man has been arrested and charged following a string of break-and-enters on Heavy Tree Road in St. John's. VOCM's Beth Fagan has that story.
7: The RNC were called about three separate break-ins between 4 and 4:15 Saturday morning. After responding to the first incident, police discovered a single vehicle crash along the same stretch of road. They say the abandoned vehicle, which had been reported stolen, fled from police after they tried to pull it over earlier in the night. It was believed that the driver was the same suspect from the break-and-enter. During the third break-in, there was a physical altercation after which the suspect fled on the homeowner's bike. The victim suffered minor injuries. Police dogs were used to track the suspect to Robert E. Howlett Drive, where the man was arrested after a brief struggle. Police say the suspect, who showed signs of impairment, initially provided them with a fake name, but was later identified as 31-year-old Christopher Connors. Connors is now facing a list of charges, including robbery with violence, assault causing bodily harm, two counts of breaking and entering, three counts of theft under $5,000, and refusal. He was held for court. Beth Fagan, VOCM, Local News Now.
5: Suncor Energy has sold off its interests in Terra Nova, White Rose, and the West White Rose projects to the UK's space Ithaca Energy, a deal valued at over $1 billion. VOCM's Richard Duggan has that story.
8: The deal will see Ithaca take over Suncor's 48% interest in Terra Nova, 40% interest in White Rose, and 38.6% interest in West White Rose. The deal is for $1.2 billion, with an additional contingent payment of $350 million based on future oil prices. Suncor is keeping its stake in Hebron and Hibernia. Ithaca Energy Executive Chairman Yanev Friedman says the

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0: Kiss on My List with Hall & Oates, your VOCM. Craig Smith along with you. Congratulations to the best of the best in the industry with the Canadian Home Builders Association Burger Awards over the weekend. 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Of course, the event was co-hosted by your VOCM morning hosts, Jerry Lynn Mackey and Russell Bowers. It was a great night from all accounts, I'm told.
1: What is up, everybody? It is Anna March Mulrooney, and I am still kicking it here at the Orange Store at 705 Conception Bay Highway in Kelligrews, where on Mondays from here on out, if you purchase 40 liters or more of gasoline, you are entitled to a free Little Caesars Classic Pepperoni Pizza. This offer is available on Mondays only, but that makes sense because they're arguably the busiest day of the week, and it makes for a great quick snack while you're out fueling up your rig. 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
2: Farrell's Excavating advises the motoring public of the closure of Route 2 Pitts Memorial from Friday, October 9th at 7 p.m. until the morning of Monday, October 12th. Again, there will be a closure of Route 2 Pitts Memorial from Friday, October 9th at 7 p.m. until the morning of Monday, October 12th. The closure will be from Commonwealth Avenue Interchange to Kilbride Interchange for culvert replacement. The public will experience delays while work is ongoing and are advised to find alternate routes. Farrell's Excavating apologizes for any inconvenience this work may cause.
1: Hello, everybody. Happy evening. It is Anna March Mulrooney, and I am here at the Orange Store and Little Caesars at 705 Conception Bay Highway in Kelligrews. Now, the free classic pepperoni pizza is being given away with a 40-liter purchase of gas. It is a perfect Monday deal because we all know we're about a month into the back-to-school period. Things are super busy this time of year, and sometimes you just need a hot and ready quick supper. Well, the best place to get in on that today is right here in Kelligrews. It is worth the extra trek to come out, get a free pizza, and fill up your car. The Orange Store got some great snacks, but nothing beats a good old classic pepperoni, and you can grab your drink and your fuel all in the one-stop shop right here at 705 Conception Bay Highway in Kelligrews in CBS. Come check out this awesome deal happening every Monday for a limited time.
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4: St. John's Metro, the rest of the Avalon and Clarenville tonight, 10 to 20 millimeters of rain, winds at 80, temperature at 12. Tomorrow, showers ending around lunchtime, then sun and cloud, winds at 40 and 16. For central Newfoundland tonight, showers southeasterly, winds at 40, low near 9. Tomorrow, mainly cloudy, southwesterly, winds at 40, temperature falling to 8. For the south coast tonight, 10 to 20 millimeters of rain, fog patches, winds at 80, temperature at 13. Tomorrow, sun and cloud, winds at 50, temperature at 9. And for the west coast, southwest coast, and northern peninsula tonight, rain up to 35 millimeters on the way, winds 110 in the rec house, but 50 otherwise, and a low near 9. Tomorrow, showers, winds at 60 and a high of 11.
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3: St. John's Metro, the rest of the Avalon and Clarenville tonight, 10 to 20 millimeters of rain, winds at 80, temperature at 12. Tomorrow, showers ending around lunchtime, then sun and cloud, winds at 40 and 16. For central Newfoundland tonight, showers southeasterly, winds at 40, low near 9. Tomorrow, mainly cloudy, southwesterly, winds at 40, temperature falling to 8. For the south coast tonight, 10 to 20 millimeters of rain, fog patches, winds at 80, temperature at 13. Tomorrow, sun and cloud, winds at 50, temperature at 9. And for the west coast, southwest coast, and northern peninsula tonight, rain up to 35 millimeters on the way, winds 110 in the rec house, but 50 otherwise, and a low near 9. Tomorrow, showers, winds at 60 and a high of 11.
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0: That is Dexia's Midnight Runners. Come on, Eileen, on your VOCM. It's Greg Smith here on this Monday night. Big congrats to all the award winners and nominees of Music in L Week, all the showcasers, the networking that went on. Music in L Week wrapped up yesterday. Four great days. Record-breaking, they say, for developing the province's music industry. You got to love it. Congrats again to everybody involved. Was happy to play a small role there last week as well, dropping into a few things. Stick around for weather details, and we'll get back to the music as well. Well, let's see. We got Toto on the way here on VOCM.
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2: Hello, everybody. I hope your Monday evening is going well. This is Anna March Mulrooney, and I'm still hanging out here at the Orange Shore at 705 Conception Bay Highway in Kelligrews. 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
2: How is it going, everybody? 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It is such a wicked deal, especially for a Monday when the blues are getting you down. We all know how it is. Mondays, they never really go out as planned. 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So come check it out today or next week or the week after that. Just make sure it's a Monday.
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8: St. John's Metro, the rest of the Avalon and Clarenville tonight, 10 to 20 millimeters of rain, winds at 80, temperature at 12. Tomorrow, showers ending around lunchtime, then sun and cloud, winds at 40 and 16. For central Newfoundland tonight, showers southeasterly, winds at 40, low near 9. Tomorrow, mainly cloudy, southwesterly, winds at 40, temperature falling to 8. For the south coast tonight, 10 to 20 millimeters of rain, fog patches, winds at 80, temperature at 13. Tomorrow, sun and cloud, winds at 50, temperature at 9. And for the west coast, southwest coast, and northern peninsula tonight, rain up to 35 millimeters on the way, winds 110 in the rec house, but 50 otherwise, and a low near 9. Tomorrow, showers, winds at 60 and a high of 11.
1: Weather, weather, and more weather. We love talking about the weather just as much as you. Frequent weather updates. 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

0: Eric Astley, never going to give you up on your VOCM. It's Greg Smith along with you. Stick around for weather details momentarily. Glad to have you hanging out with us here. Coming up on Saturday of next weekend, so the 17th of October, the Concert of Hope is happening for the Eating Disorder Foundation of Newfoundland and Labrador. Claude has been giving away some tickets. There's not a whole lot left. You might want to grab some if you haven't got a chance to win them yet, because you're not going to want to miss this. The Masters Men in Black Gold performing together, of course, in support of the Eating Disorder Foundation of Newfoundland and Labrador. 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
6: St. John's Metro, the rest of the Avalon and Clarenville tonight, 10 to 20 millimeters of rain, winds at 80, temperature at 12. Tomorrow, showers ending around lunchtime, then sun and cloud, winds at 40 and 16. For central Newfoundland tonight, showers southeasterly, winds at 40, low near 9. Tomorrow, mainly cloudy, southwesterly, winds at 40, temperature falling to 8. For the south coast tonight, 10 to 20 millimeters of rain, fog patches, winds at 80, temperature at 13. Tomorrow, sun and cloud, winds at 50, temperature at 9. And for the west coast, southwest coast, and northern peninsula tonight, rain up to 35 millimeters on the way, winds 110 in the rec house, but 50 otherwise. and a low near 9. Tomorrow, showers, winds at 60 and a high of 11.
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0: Your VOCM with Tom Petty, I Won't Back Down. It's Greg Smith along with you. And yes, this coming Saturday is week 5 of Lions Club VOCM Care Super Radio Bingo. 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
3: 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Again, there will be a closure of Route 2 Pitts Memorial from Friday, October 9th at 7 p.m. until the morning of Monday, October 12th. The closure will be from Commonwealth Avenue Interchange to Kilbride Interchange for culvert replacement. The public will experience delays while work is ongoing and are advised to find alternate routes. 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
12: St. John's Metro, the rest of the Avalon and Clarenville tonight, 10 to 20 millimeters of rain, winds at 80, temperature at 12. Tomorrow, showers ending around lunchtime, then sun and cloud, winds at 40 and 16. For central Newfoundland tonight, showers southeasterly, winds at 40, low near 9. Tomorrow, mainly cloudy, southwesterly, winds at 40, temperature falling to 8. For the south coast tonight, 10 to 20 millimeters of rain, fog patches, winds at 80, temperature at 13. Tomorrow, sun and cloud, winds at 50, temperature at 9. And for the west coast, southwest coast, and northern peninsula tonight, rain up to 35 millimeters on the way, winds 110 in the rec house, but 50 otherwise, and a low near 9. Tomorrow, showers, winds at 60 and a high of 11.
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0: and Cherry Bomb on your VOCM. It's Greg Smith with you. And yes, there's a great event going on through October 13th. 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
11: St. John's Metro, the rest of the Avalon and Clarenville tonight, 10 to 20 millimeters of rain, winds at 80, temperature at 12. Tomorrow, showers ending around lunchtime, then sun and cloud, winds at 40 and 16. For central Newfoundland tonight, showers southeasterly, winds at 40, low near 9. Tomorrow, mainly cloudy, southwesterly, winds at 40, temperature falling to 8. For the south coast tonight, 10 to 20 millimeters of rain, fog patches, winds at 80, temperature at 13. Tomorrow, sun and cloud, winds at 50, temperature at 9. And for the west coast, southwest coast, and northern peninsula tonight, rain up to 35 millimeters on the way, winds 110 in the rec house, but 50 otherwise, and a low near 9. Tomorrow, showers, winds at 60 and a high of 11.
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0: Tina Turner, What's Love Got to Do with It on your VOCM. 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
10: St. John's Metro, the rest of the Avalon and Clarenville tonight. 10 to 20 millimeters of rain. Winds at 80. Temperature at 12. Tomorrow, showers ending around lunchtime. Then sun and cloud. Winds at 40 and 16. For central Newfoundland tonight, showers southeasterly. Winds at 40. Low near 9. Tomorrow, mainly cloudy. Southwesterly winds at 40. Temperature falling to 8. For the south coast tonight, 10 to 20 millimeters of rain. Fog patches. Winds at 80. Temperature at 13. Tomorrow, sun and cloud. Winds at 50. Temperature at 9. And for the west coast, southwest coast, and northern peninsula tonight, rain up to 35 millimeters on the way, winds 110 in the rec house, but 50 otherwise, and a low near 9. Tomorrow, showers, winds at 60 and a high of 11.
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0: That is Eric Carmen, Hungry Eyes on your VOCM. And it's Greg Smith with you. Before that, the Pet Shop Boys. And the Best of Open Line now is straight ahead at 9. Well, right after the news at 9. Get you caught up on some of the conversations that happened this morning. The biggest conversation in Newfoundland and Labrador, VOCM's Open Line.
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9: St. John's Metro, the rest of the Avalon and Clarenville tonight, 10 to 20 millimeters of rain, winds at 80, temperature at 12. Tomorrow, showers ending around lunchtime, then sun and cloud, winds at 40 and 16. For central Newfoundland tonight, showers southeasterly, winds at 40, low near 9. Tomorrow, mainly cloudy, southwesterly, winds at 40, temperature falling to 8. For the south coast tonight, 10 to 20 millimeters of rain, fog patches, winds at 80, temperature at 13. Tomorrow, sun and cloud, winds at 50, temperature at 9. And for the west coast, southwest coast, and northern peninsula tonight, rain up to 35 millimeters on the way, winds 110 in the rec house, but 50 otherwise, and a low near 9. Tomorrow, showers, winds at 60 and a high of 11.
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